0: Camarata Romeo, led by the Cuban conductor Zenaida Romeo, with Música para Cuerdas, Music for Strings, by the Argentine composer Roberto Camaño. He was born in Buenos Aires in 1923 and lived until 1993. He was a pianist and an orchestra conductor, as well as being a composer, and for a time he was the music director of the famous Teatro Colón in Buenos Aires. This is Concierto, classical music by Spanish and Latin American composers and performers. Soy Frank Dominguez. Muchas gracias por escuchar.
1: This is Tina, your favorite paratransit bus driver for Manatee County. 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What I can give, and I give it from my heart. So thanks so much, and have a blessed day.
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0: With the Concierto app, you can listen on your smartphone or tablet computer to the first program with classical music presented in English and in Spanish, and with a special focus on the contributions by Spanish and Latin American composers and performers. 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Continuamos con el dúo Cavatina, consistiendo del guitarrista de Bosnia, Denis Azabajic, y la flautista española, Eugenia Moliner. Aquí tocan una fantasía sobre temas de la ópera La Traviata por Giuseppe Verdi.

the most popular music by the Mexican composer Arturo Márquez, Danzón Number 2, with the Philharmonic Orchestra of the Americas conducted by Alondra de la Parra. She was born in New York but was raised in Mexico, and she founded the Philharmonic Orchestra of the Americas in 2004 at the age of 23. This is Concierto, classical music by Spanish and Latin American composers and performers, and presented in English and in Spanish. Soy Frank Domínguez. Muchas gracias por escuchar.

I just want to say that it's a real privilege to have to live in a city like Sarasota, where we have this 24-hour-a-day classical music station. I just feel that we're very lucky here. I enjoy listening to it in the car. I spend a lot of time in the car helping pick up my grandchildren, and they listen to it. They're introduced to classical music that way, and we all benefit from it. My one granddaughter is taking piano lessons now.

Beginning concerto with two selections by the English composer Frederick Delius. That was Summer Night on the River, before that, On Hearing the First Cuckoo in Spring, both conducted by Daniel Barenboim. He was born in Buenos Aires in 1942, and he's now a citizen of Israel. He's been the music director of famous orchestras such as the Berlin Philharmonic and the Chicago Symphony Orchestra, and he made his debut as a conductor in 1966 with the orchestra you just heard, the English Chamber Orchestra. This is Concierto, classical music by Spanish and Latin American composers and performers, and I'm Frank Dominguez, your host for the program each week. I present the show in English and in Spanish. 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

0: Cuban pianist Santiago Rodriguez playing music by another Cuban, Ernesto Lecuona. That was his Andalucía suite. Ernesto Lecuona was born in Cuba in 1895, and he studied piano with his sister Ernestina, who was a famous pianist. Later, he studied at the National Conservatory in Havana. Lecuona became one of the best-known Latin American musicians, with success in Europe and the United States, just as much for his popular songs as well as his classical-style compositions.
1: My name is Wendy. I'm from Tampa. 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
0: Con la aplicación de concierto se puede escuchar por su teléfono o computadora tablet el primer programa de música clásica bilingüe que llama especialmente la atención a las contribuciones de compositores y artistas españoles y latinoamericanos. 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

a symphony in E minor by Carl Philipp Emanuel Bach. That was Concerto Cologne, conducted by the Spaniard Pablo Eras Casado. He was born in Granada in 1977, and he studied music at the conservatory of that city, and later he studied the history of art and acting at the University of Granada. He also studied conducting at the University of Alcalá de Henares and with conductors Christopher Hogwood and Harry Christophers. Terminamos con música para guitarra por el mexicano Manuel Ponce. Escuchamos su Sonatina Meridional con el guitarrista francés Judicael Perrois.

Music by the Mexican composer Manuel Ponce, his Sonatina Meridional, or Southern Sonata, Judical Perrois, the French guitarist, performing. This has been Concierto, classical music by Spanish and Latin American composers and performers. Yo soy Frank Dominguez. Hasta la próxima.

0: Hello, this is Joe Militer. I live in Bradenton, Florida. My wife and I lived in Manhattan, New York for years before this, but we moved down here in 2013 and are enjoying WSMR constantly. Although she passed away, I still listen to WSMR because you played two of my favorite pieces of all time. Luciano Pavarotti's Nessun Dorma and Chopin's Heroic Polonaise. It made me come to the phone. So I congratulate you on your programming, and I am so thankful to have you in my life. Thank you.
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0: Even ancient music from centuries ago can sound fresh and alive, even contemporary. Every week on Sunday Baroque, you can hear a variety of modern performers treat the music as a living art form and put their unique imaginative stamp on music from the 18th century and earlier. I'm Suzanne Bona, and I hope you can join me for Sunday Baroque.
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Those are some miniatures by William Grant Still with the Sierra Winds. You're listening to WSMR 89.1 Sarasota and WUSF 89.7 HD2 Tampa, broadcasting from the Ernie and Elisa Kretzmer studio at the University of South Florida. Well, good morning. I'm Mark Michaud. It's Friday. Today is September 11th, and it's the 25th anniversary of the 9/11 attacks. Do you remember where you were when you heard what was happening? It was one of those powerful moments that stays etched in your brain and heart. Well, it's 6 o'clock and time for today's Sunrise Serenade on WSMR. And this morning's serenade

John Rutter led the City of London Sinfonia and the Cambridge Singers with baritone Stephen Barco and soprano Caroline Ashton. John Scott played the organ, and you heard the Requiem by Gabriel Fauré as we mark the 25th anniversary of 9/11. Well, the Sunrise Serenade happens every morning at 6 here at WSMR. And if you're up early tomorrow, Susan Giles Wintek will be here with the Guitar Concerto in A by Mauro Giuliani. Now, ahead before 7 o'clock this morning, you hear a sonata by Johann Kavans. And up next, Mikhail Pletnev plays Chopin. 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And thank you. Well, here's Mikhail Pletnev at the piano in the Barcarolle in F-sharp by Frédéric Chopin on WSMR.

That's pianist Mikhail Pletnev with a barcarolle by Frédéric Chopin on Classical WSMR. And if you'd like to hear more of Chopin's music and more piano music, there's a new playlist at our website, WSMR.org, that you should explore. It's called Keys to Concentration, the Scholar Soundtrack. If you need to focus today, they say piano music is a great help. And Chopin's music is definitely represented on that list, along with some of Handel's keyboard music. And there's some lesser known music by Philip Glass, Francis Poulenc, and others as well. 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Now, this is the Palladian Ensemble with a sonata by Johann Kavance on Classical WSMR, 89.1 and 103.9.

That's a sonata by Johann Joachim Kvantz with the Palladian Ensemble. 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Good morning. I'm Mark Michaud. It's 7 o'clock on Friday morning. Today is the 25th anniversary of 9/11. Now, there are many young people who weren't around on that day. For those of us who were, it's a day we'll never forget. The country certainly put its differences aside and united in support. We remember that today. Here's something from Morten Gould's American Ballads. Kenneth Klein leads the London Philharmonic in Amber Waves.

0: That's Kenneth Klein with the London Philharmonic Orchestra, and you heard Amber Waves from Morton Gould's American Ballads. Music is good for the soul. Stay with WSMR. There's a Haydn symphony ahead in about 10 minutes. You'll be hearing music by Muzio Clementi before 8 o'clock. And up next, a double oboe concerto by Tommaso Albinoni. Sarasota Opera presents their fall season featuring Humperdinck's Hansel and Gretel, and the Sarasota Youth Opera performing Peter's Rutabaga Country at the Sarasota Opera House. Now, these fall operas launch their 2026 main stage season October 30th through November 14th. Tickets at sarasotaopera.org.
1: 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And a new hero just beginning his journey, the young American pianist Evren Ozel playing Mozart. I'm Joe Getz. 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
0: And now here's a double oboe concerto by Tommaso Albinoni, featuring Anthony Camden and Allison Alti at the oboe, joining John Georgiadis and the London Virtuosi.

That's Anthony Camden and Allison Alti, each playing oboe with John Georgiadis and the London Virtuosi. And that was a double oboe concerto by Tommaso Albinoni. Well, there's a symphony ahead by the father of the symphony. Joseph Haydn's music is up next on Florida's classical music station, WSMR. You can expect some scattered showers and thunderstorms this afternoon. Nothing out of the ordinary. Temperatures will be about 90 degrees or so. Now, the rain chances are going to pick back up for the weekend. At this point, it's looking like about an 80% chance you'll see showers and storms over the weekend, both Saturday and Sunday. Now, there have been hurricanes in the Pacific this year, but so far the Atlantic has been quiet, thanks to El Nino. Still, being prepared is important living in Florida, so check out the preparation guide our colleagues have created at WUSF.org/hurricane. 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Well, here's an ensemble from Belgium that specializes in playing music on period instruments. It creates a bit of a different sound from contemporary orchestras. Here's Sigisvald Kiekken conducting La Petite Bande, and this is the 93rd Symphony by Joseph Haydn on WSMR.

The Symphony No. 93 by Joseph Haydn with Sigis Valkeakin and La Petite Bande on Classical WSMR. Hey, there's some old chamber music ahead this morning. You'll hear something by Michel Fernel next. There's a new article at our website that talks about the Key Chorale's 20th season with conductor Joseph Calkins. You've heard several performances with members of the Key Chorale on WSMR over the years. Maestro Calkins sheds a little light on what you can expect from the Key Chorale this coming season. So check it out when you have some time today at WSMR.org. The Dalí Museum's Sueños de Dalí is back. Experience an extraordinary evening of imagination and inspiration while supporting the museum's arts and education mission, Saturday, October 24th. Tickets at thedalí.org/sueños. Well, this is some chamber music from Grenoble, France. That's where Michel Fernel was from. But he was a bit of a wandering minstrel. He traveled throughout France and England, pleasing audiences with his music. And this is actually one of his most famous pieces from the Division Violin. Here's Fernel's Ground. And this is Andrew Lawrence King playing harp. The guitarist is Stephen Stubbs, joining the Trio Sonnerie on WSMR.

0: That's Farinelle's Ground from the Division Violin by Michel Farinelle. You heard Andrew Lawrence King at the harp. Stephen Stubbs played guitar with the trio Sonnerie. Now today, Joe Getz is going to be playing a couple of pieces by Mozart for Midday Mozart. First, a moment from the Requiem as we remember 9/11, and then some of Mozart's beautiful piano music. You can catch it at noontime.
1: 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This week, Esa Pekka Salonen leads the combined forces of the Juilliard School Orchestra and the Royal Academy of Music Symphony Orchestra in Igor Stravinsky's Symphony in Three Movements, the Violin Concerto of Alban Berg, and Béla Bartók's Concerto for Orchestra. I'm Steve Seal. That's coming up on APM Symphony Cast.
0: That's tonight at 8 o'clock on Classical WSMR. Now here's an overture by Muzio Clementi with Francesco La Vecchia and the Rome Symphony Orchestra.

0: Muzio Clementi is really best remembered for his piano sonatas, but you just heard one of his orchestral works, an overture with Francesco LaVecchia leading the Rome Symphony Orchestra. 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It's 8 o'clock on Friday morning. Let's take a quick moment to get some highlights about what's going on in Florida's Gulf Coast over the weekend.
1: Hi, I'm Susan Giles Wintek with Classical WSMR's Local Arts Spotlight. I say the world should see them, 80 years since liberation. The exhibition was inspired by a letter U.S. soldier Roland Wood wrote to his parents during the Second World War. He conveyed the horrors he witnessed during the liberation of Ohrdruf and Buchenwald and emphasizes that the world should see what happened there. That's at the Florida Holocaust Museum in St. Petersburg. And the Florida Orchestra presents the second of a series of pop culture concerts by showing Disney's Pirates of the Caribbean, The Curse of the Black Pearl, and performing the music from the movie with a chorus from the Master Chorale of Tampa Bay on September 18th and 19th at the Mahaffey. And to read about how Joseph Calkins is leading the Key Chorale into his 20th year with them, stop by WSMR.org.
0: Well, thank you, Susan. I'm Mark Michaud. Good morning. Thank you for starting the day with Florida's classical music station. Friday morning, September 11th, a bit of a somber Friday morning as the nation remembers 9/11 25 years later. This is a music Mozart created for winds. This is a Franz Wester leading the Danzig Quintet with this Divertimento for winds on WSMR.

That's a divertimento for winds by Mozart, and you heard Franz Wester leading the Danzig Quintet on Classical WSMR 89.1 and 103.9. You'll be hearing some of David Popper's cello music in just a few minutes. There's a Concerto Grosso ahead by Handel, and up next, a trip to Frederick Delius's Summer Garden on Florida's classical music station. 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It's starting to feel like fall across much of the country. The leaves in New England are starting to show hints of colors that aren't green. Here in Florida, still very much feels like summer. This piece by Frederick Delius is pretty timely for much of the year here. Here's Charles McCarris leading the Welsh National Opera Orchestra with In a Summer Garden by Frederick Delius on WSMR.

That's In a Summer Garden by Frederick Delius with Charles McHarris and the Welsh National Opera Orchestra on Florida's classical music station. Now, the cello is in the spotlight next on WSMR. You'll be hearing Maria Kleagle play some of David Popper's music. 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It's called Keys to Concentration, the Scholar's Soundtrack. If you need to focus today, they say piano music is a great help. 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David Popper was known to be one of the greatest cellists of the 19th century, and he composed some dazzling music for his instrument as well. Here is Maria Kleagle at the cello with Gerhard Markson and the Nicholas Esterházy Sinfonia. And this is the Hungarian Rhapsody by David Popper on WSMR.

That's cellist Maria Kliegel with Gerhard Markson and the Nicholas Esterházy Sinfonia. And you heard the Hungarian Rhapsody by David Popper on Florida's classical music station, WSMR. Now, there's a beautiful piece of music by John Williams as we remember 9/11 on the way up next. Johns Hopkins All Children's Hospital works together with the community to help children achieve their dreams. And that expert care earned the highest ranking among children's hospitals in Florida by U.S. News and World Report. Learn more at hopkinsallchildrens.org. Well, it was near this time of day, actually at 8:46 in the morning, 25 years ago, when the first plane hit the Twin Towers in New York. For those of us who were around back then, it's a day we'll never forget. The nation and much of the world came together, united in grief, determination, and love for this country. And here's a piece of music that embodies the sense of hope that endures from that tragic day. This is the Song for World Peace by John Williams. And here's the composer leading the Recording Arts Orchestra of Los Angeles on WSM.

0: That's the Song for World Peace by John Williams as we mark the 25th anniversary of 9/11. You heard the composer with the Recording Arts Orchestra of Los Angeles on Classical WSMR. Well, thank you for spending the morning here with Florida's Classical Music Station. Weekend is just about here, and a big part of the weekend here on WSMR is Sunday Baroque with Suzanne Bona, and you can spend some quality time discovering some gems of early music from 10 to 2 on Sunday. Now, one of the popular forms of music from that era was the Concerto Grosso, and you'll hear one that Handel created next on WSMR.
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0: 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Now here's Boston Baroque, led by Martin Perlman, and this is the Concerto Grosso No. 2 by George Frideric Handel on Classical WSMR.

Martin Perlman led Boston Baroque with the Concerto Grosso No. 2 by George Handel. 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Well, good morning. I'm Mark Michaud. Fridays typically take on a tone of celebration as we anticipate the weekend, and today's an exception as the nation pauses to remember the 25th anniversary of 9/11. Here's a piece by Eric Iwasen that seems pretty appropriate for this morning. This is a hymn for the lost and the living. Here's Chris Gecker playing trumpet with pianist Ted Gershwin.

0: That's quite beautiful. A Hymn for the Lost and the Living by Eric Ewazin. And that was trumpeter Chris Gecker and pianist Ted Garant on Classical WSMR. You'll be hearing music that Richard Strauss created as a tribute to François Couperin here in about 15 minutes. And there's a greeting to Autumn ahead by Percy Grainger before 10 o'clock. Up next, Murray Pariah plays some of Bach's keyboard music. Goodwill Minnesota helps people overcome barriers to employment and provides them with training and resources to become self-sufficient. You can learn how you can make a difference at experiencegoodwill.org. Goodwill Minnesota, changing lives through the power of work.
1: 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And a new hero just beginning his journey, the young American pianist Evren Ozell playing Mozart. I'm Joe Getz. 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
0: Well, Johann Sebastian Bach wrote this concerto for the keyboard. In his day, it would have been played on the harpsichord, but this keyboard concerto number 4 sounds great on the piano as well, especially under the nimble fingers of Murray Pariah, playing here with the Academy of St. Martin in the Fields.

That's the Keyboard Concerto No. 4 by Johann Sebastian Bach, with Murray Pariah doing the honors at the piano with the Academy of St. Martin in the Fields on Classical WSMR. Hey, if your weekend plans involve outdoor activities, you'll want to stay weather aware. You can expect some scattered showers and thunderstorms this afternoon. Temperatures will be near 90. But the rain chances really pick up for the weekend. At this point, it's about an 80% chance that you'll see showers and storms both Saturday and Sunday. But you know how that works in Florida. There'll be time to enjoy the sun between the episodes of wet weather. There have been hurricanes in the Pacific this year. So far, the Atlantic has been quiet, thanks to El Nino. Still, being prepared is important living here in Florida. So check out the preparation guide our colleagues have created at WUSF.org/hurricane. 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And thank you. Well, here's music that Richard Strauss created, based on the keyboard pieces by Francois Couperin. So he wrote this as part of a ballet project in Vienna. This is the Dance Suite After Couperin by Richard Strauss. And here's Hiroshi Wakasugi with the Tokyo Metropolitan Symphony on WSMR.

0: That's Hiroshi Wakasugi leading the Tokyo Metropolitan Symphony, and you heard the Dance Suite after Couperin by Richard Strauss on Classical WSMR. Hey, tonight's evening masterwork at 7 o'clock with Thea Lobo is a memorial as the nation remembers the 25th anniversary of 9/11 today. You'll hear the Requiem by Maurice Jorafley. Up next, a lovely piece for the season by Percy Grainger.
1: Next time on APM Symphony Cast, we're back at the BBC Proms. This week, Esa Pekka Salonen leads the combined forces of the Juilliard School Orchestra and the Royal Academy of Music Symphony Orchestra in Igor Stravinsky's Symphony in Three Movements, the Violin Concerto of Alban Berg, and Béla Bartók's Concerto for Orchestra. I'm Steve Seal. That's coming up on APM Symphony Cast.
0: That's tonight at 8 o'clock on Classical WSMR, 89.1 and 103.9. And now here's the Academy of St. Martin in the Fields with the Harvest Hymn by Percy Grainger.

There's the Harvest Hymn by Percy Grainger with the Academy of St. Martin in the Fields. 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I'm Mark Michaud. Thank you for spending time with Florida's classical music station this morning and enjoying this beautiful blend of music, whether you're at work or at home today. Here's violinist Gidon Kremer with the Chamber Orchestra of Europe, and this is a concert piece for violin and orchestra by Franz Schubert.

That's a concert piece for violin and orchestra by Franz Schubert, and you heard Gidon Kremer playing violin joining the Chamber Orchestra of Europe on Classical WSMR 89.1 and 103.9. You'll be hearing a beautiful piano moment by Edward McDowell this morning, and on the way next, a great big symphony to fill your morning at home or at work. The music of Antonin Dvorak is just ahead. Well, Selby Gardens presents Shared Light, Lynn Goldsmith. This indoor and outdoor exhibition features the American photographer renowned for her celebrity portraits and fine art images. On view now through September 13th, this weekend at the downtown Sarasota campus. 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Here's a powerful symphony by Antonin Dvorak. It was the first one of his symphonies to get published. Here's the Symphony No. 6 with Václav Neumann leading the Czech Philharmonic on Classical WSMR.

0: That's the Sixth Symphony by Antonin Dvorak, and you heard Václav Neumann leading the Czech Philharmonic Orchestra in that performance on Classical WSMR. Edward McDowell's music is up next. You'll hear something he wrote while he was staying at his summer home in New Hampshire. Beautiful piano piece just ahead. Do you have a bunch of apps on your phone that you never use? 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Have you heard about the Classical WSMR app? Now, that's one app that you'll most likely use quite a bit. 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The app works great with Apple CarPlay and Android Auto, which is a great thing to know as you head across the Skyway Bridge. 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
1: Italian composer and music teacher Francesco Gasparini was a student of the renowned trailblazing violin expert and composer Arcangelo Corelli. Gasparini described his teacher as a great virtuoso of the violin and our contemporary Orpheus. You can hear music composed by Francesco Gasparini and by his teacher on Sunday Baroque this weekend.
0: You can check out Sunday Baroque from 10 to 2 o'clock this weekend on Classical WSMR 89.1 and 103.9. Well, here's the opening piece from Edward McDowell's Woodland Sketches, a set of 10 short piano pieces. He wrote this in New Hampshire. Clearly, it's about summer in New Hampshire. Here's McDowell's To a Wild Rose, and this is the pianist Joseph Cooper.

That's pianist Joseph Cooper with Edward McDowell's To a Wild Rose. You're listening to WSMR 89.1 Sarasota and WUSF 89.7 HD2 Tampa, broadcasting from the Ernie and Aliza Kretzmer studio at the University of South Florida. Good morning. I'm Mark Michaud. Thank you for spending time with Florida's classical music station here on Friday. This is classical music from the 1960s. Lars Eric Larsen created this right around the time the Beatles were hitting their peak on the pop charts. This is Larsen's Lyric Fantasy for Small Orchestra, and here's Andrew Manzi leading the Helsingborg Symphony Orchestra.

You just heard the Lyric Fantasy for Small Orchestra by Lars-Erik Larsen with Andrew Manzi and the Helsingborg Symphony Orchestra on Classical WSMR 89.1 and 103.9. There's a moment from The Planets by Gustav Holst ahead this morning. You'll hear a concerto by Hanneken before today's Midday Mozart at noontime. And up next, well, Pepe Romero takes the lead in a concerto by Francesco Molino on WSMR. 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This event's focused on the children and families whose lives have been affected by foster care and trauma. And it helps give a child something every child deserves, hope for tomorrow. November 19th at the

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1: Next time on the Florida Orchestra in Concert, it's a pair of composers near the end of their journeys with music from Wagner's Götterdämmerung and Shostakovich's Final Symphony. And a new hero just beginning his journey, the young American pianist Evren Ozel playing Mozart. I'm Joe Getz. 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
0: Well, now here's Pepe Romero playing guitar, joining Iona Brown and the Academy of St. Martin in the Fields. And this is the Guitar Concerto by Francesco Molino.

0: That's a guitar concerto by Francesco Molino. You just heard Pepe Romero playing the guitar there in that performance with the Academy of St. Martin in the Fields and conductor Iona Brown on Florida's classical music station, WSMR. 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It's called Keys to Concentration, the Scholar Soundtrack. If you need to focus today, they say that piano music is a great help. 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
0: 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Now, here's a peaceful moment from The Planets by Gustav Holst that feels right to hear on this 25th anniversary of 9/11. Here's Venus, the bringer of peace. Charles Mackerras leads the Royal Liverpool Philharmonic.

0: That's Venus, the Bringer of Peace from the Planets by Gustav Holst. Charles McCarris conducted the Royal Liverpool Philharmonic Orchestra on classical WSMR 89.1 and 103.9. There's a concerto ahead by Johann Heineken. Now, there's a new article at our website that talks about the Key Chorale's 20th season with conductor Joseph Calkins. You've heard several performances with members of the Key Chorale on WSMR over the years. Maestro Calkins sheds a little light on what you can expect from the Key Chorale this coming season. Check it out when you get some time at WSMR.org.
1: 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This week, Esa Pekka Salonen leads the combined forces of the Juilliard School Orchestra and the Royal Academy of Music Symphony Orchestra in Igor Stravinsky's Symphony in Three Movements, the Violin Concerto of Alban Berg, and Béla Bartók's Concerto for Orchestra. I'm Steve Seal. That's coming up on APM Symphony Cast.
0: That's tonight at 8 on Classical WSMR. I'm Mark Michaud. Have a great weekend. Joe Getz is next with today's Midday Mozart after this concerto by Johann Heineken. Here's Reinhard Goerbel leading Musica Antiqua Cologne.

A concerto by the German Baroque composer Johann David Heineken for basically everything but the kitchen sink, horns, flutes, oboes, and strings, played there by Musica Antiqua of Cologne, led by Reinhard Goebel, here on Classical WSMR. It's 12 noon, and I'm Joe Getz with you till 5 here on WSMR 89.1 Sarasota, WUSF 89.7 HD2 Tampa. Broadcasting from the University of South Florida. It's Friday. It's also the 11th of September and the 25th anniversary of the 9/11 attacks on the United States. Can't believe it's been that long. I remember that day vividly myself. I was a junior in high school, and I might as well just tell the story because I lived in Lancaster, Pennsylvania at the time, which was about exactly halfway between New York and Washington, D.C. School started at about 10 past 8 in the morning, and my high school schedule was set up that that first class of the day was a long one, and we would go from about 8:15 until 9:45 without a break. That was, and then each class during the week got one of those big periods. And I remember it was English on that Tuesday morning. And I remember coming out of class and walking by the library, and the library always had CNN or something on one of the TVs, and just seeing this footage about what was happening out of New York. And it was about 20 minutes later that the intercom clicked and they sent everybody home for the day. We all just sort of sat in our houses watching the news like everyone did that day, just shell-shocked at what had happened. And then we got back to school the next day and found out that there was a girl in the class above me, and her uncle was the first officer of the American Airlines plane that went into the Pentagon. Really hitting close to home. So we all have our memories of that day. That's mine. And now on with the music. And our midday Mozart today honors 9/11, I think, very profoundly. It's the Lacrimosa from his Requiem. And we'll actually follow it with some other Mozart, his Keyboard Fantasia in D minor. Here's George Schulte leading the Vienna Philharmonic and Vienna State Opera Chorus, and the Fantasia after that played by Alfred Brendel.

In D minor by Mozart, played by Alfred Brendel, and before that, the Lacrimosa from his Requiem. Kind of a double midday Mozart today, honoring those who were lost on 9/11 and Patriot Day here on the 25th anniversary. I'm Joe Getz. Good afternoon, and thanks for being with us here on Florida's classical music station, WSMR, as we'll go from D minor next to D major in this Symphony No. 2 by the Frenchman Étienne-Nicolas Méhul. Jorge Rotter leads the Rhenish Philharmonic.

The Symphony No. 2 by Etienne Nicolas Mehul. That was the Rhenish Philharmonic led by Jorge Rotter here on Classical WSMR. 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Next here on Classical WSMR, back to Baroque in this oboe concerto by Antonio Vivaldi. Here's Pietro Borgonovo playing the oboe with I Solisti Italiani.

Oboist Pietro Borgonovo, along with the Italian soloist I Solisti Italiani, at Oboe Concerto No. 12 by Antonio Vivaldi. I'm Joe Getz. Good afternoon, and a very good Patriot Day to all of you, and thanks so much for joining us on a very solemn day, of course, the 25th anniversary of the September 11th attacks. Coming up in our next hour, Johannes Brahms and his mighty violin concerto, bringing us a little, perhaps, I don't know about solace, but definitely a little bit of upbeatness here to an otherwise solemn day. Looking ahead through the rest of the afternoon, Aaron Copland's Appalachian Spring, and plenty more in observance of this day, including John Williams' Liberty Fanfare, Samuel Barber's beautiful Adagio arranged for choir, and our evening masterwork tonight honors those who were lost with Maurice Duruflé's magnificent Requiem Mass. That and much more coming up throughout the day here on Classical WSMR. Wrapping up this hour with some music by Alexander Glazunov. Here's Autumn from his ballet The Seasons with the Royal Philharmonic led by Vladimir Ashkenazy.

Vladimir Ashkenazy led the Royal Philharmonic in Autumn from the Seasons by Alexander Glazunov. I'm Joe Getz. Good afternoon. It is, of course, still technically summer. We'll hear a little music for that coming up next here on WSMR 89.1, Sarasota, WUSF 89.7 HD2, and 103.9 W280 DW Tampa, broadcasting from the University of South Florida. The Bishop Museum of Science and Nature in Bradenton presents Pristine Seas, Bringing the Ocean Back. This photo exhibition from National Geographic shows more than a decade of global expeditions to document and protect the ocean so it can heal, rebound, and regenerate. On view now through December 13th. Tickets at bishopscience.org. Here's the ensemble Videmus playing William Grant Still's Summerland.

Johannes Brahms enlisted the help of the great violinist Joseph Joachim to write his violin concerto, because Brahms didn't know how to really write great music for the violin up till that point. Joachim obliged, and the result definitely shows a lot of hard work, dedication, and shows the value of asking for help when you need it. Here is violinist Nadia Salerno-Sonnenberg and Edo DeVart leading the Minnesota Orchestra.

Ado DeVart led the Minnesota Orchestra with violinist Nadia Salerno-Sonnenberg in Johannes Brahms' Violin Concerto in D. I'm Joe Getz. Good afternoon and a very good Patriot Day to you as well. Coming up next hour, Aaron Copland's Appalachian Spring, maybe the most famous piece of American classical music. If not, it's got to be right up there, right? Still to come in this hour, wrapping up and bringing us to 2 o'clock, here is A Song for Orchestra by Ruth Gipps. Rumen Gamba leads the BBC Welsh National Orchestra.

The Song for Orchestra by Ruth Gipps with the BBC Welsh National Orchestra led by Rumon Gamba here on Classical WSMR. Swimming pools, portraits, Yorkshire landscapes, iPad drawings. 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This is WSMR 89.1 Sarasota, WUSF 89.7 HD2 Tampa, broadcasting from the Ernie and Aliza Kretzmer studio at the University of South Florida. I'm Joe Getz. Good afternoon with Aaron Copland's Appalachian Spring coming up this hour. We'll also hear the gorgeous slow movement from Mendelssohn's Second Piano Trio from our live in-studio archives. Pianist Eric Hahn and friends bringing that to us a little bit closer to 3 o'clock. Some Bach now, and the third of his 6 Brandenburg concertos. Here's Yehudi Menuhin leading the Bath Festival Chamber Orchestra.

The Brandenburg Concerto No. 3 by Johann Sebastian Bach. Yehudi Menuhin led the Bath Festival Chamber Orchestra here on Classical WSMR. Every time I hear that music, I just can't believe that it was an unsuccessful job application. Sure, it was unsolicited, but Bach sending his 6 Brandenburg Concertos to the Margrave of Brandenburg in hopes of getting a court composer job and then hearing nothing in reply? Sounds a lot like what a lot of people are going through in today's job market, now that I think about it. I'm Joe Getz. Good afternoon. 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Well, today is Patriot Day, the 25th anniversary of the attacks of September 11th. And we're observing throughout the day here on Classical WSMR with music that's both reverent and patriotic. This one I feel like is kind of both. And it's maybe the most famous piece of American classical music, Aaron Copland's Ballet for Martha Graham, named Appalachian Spring. Here's the Atlanta Symphony, led by Robert Spano.

Aaron Copland's Appalachian Spring. That was the Atlanta Symphony led by Robert Spano here on Classical WSMR. 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Well, speaking of local, let's delve into the live and studio archives from Classical WSMR next. Here's violinist Candida Thompson, Xenia Yankovic playing the cello, Derek Hahn at the piano, the beautiful slow movement from Felix Mendelssohn's C minor piano trio.

The slow movement from Felix Mendelssohn's Piano Trio No. 2. Candida Thompson played the violin. Xenia Yankovic, cello. Derek Hahn, piano. That from our live in-studio archives here from Classical WSMR. 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Here's an overture by Thomas Arne, wrapping up our 2 o'clock hour.

0: The Overture No. 5 by Thomas Arne, with Christopher Hogwood leading the Academy of Ancient Music. It's 3 o'clock. I'm Joe Getz. 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
1: Hi, I'm Susan Giles Wintek with Classical WSMR's Local Arts Spotlight. I say the world should see them. 80 years since liberation. The exhibition was inspired by a letter U.S. soldier Roland Wood wrote to his parents during the Second World War. He conveyed the horrors he witnessed during the liberation of Ohrdruf and Buchenwald and emphasizes that the world should see what happened there. That's at the Florida Holocaust Museum in St. Petersburg. And the Florida Orchestra presents the second of a series of pop culture concerts by showing Disney's Pirates of the Caribbean, The Curse of the Black Pearl, and performing the music from the movie with a chorus from the Master Chorale of Tampa Bay on September 18th and 19th at the Mahaffey. And to read about how Joseph Calkins is leading the Key Chorale into his 20th year with them, stop by WSMR.org.
0: Thank you very much, Susan. I'm Joe Getz. Good afternoon, and we'll shake it off a little bit right now with some dances from the French Renaissance by Claude Gervais. Here's the Philip Jones Brass Ensemble on Classical WSMR.

Dances of the French Renaissance by Claude Gervais, played there by the Philip Jones Brass Ensemble here on Classical WSMR. We are Florida's classical music station. I'm Joe Getz. Good to have your company here on this Friday afternoon. As Susan just pointed out, of course, the anniversary of 9/11 today. It's Patriot Day, a day in which we both, of course, remember those who were lost, but also honor those who sacrificed so much on that day, our first responders. And I think about that a lot every time, especially on 9/11, when I hear sirens going down the street, I see a fire truck, an ambulance, a police car. I always wonder what's going on and hoping that everyone involved is safe, knowing that, you know, I'm sitting here in a radio studio. I have such a cush job, right? I don't have to worry about those sorts of things, but those people put their lives on the line every single day, and we're so appreciative of them. Anyway, still to come this hour, Joseph Haydn and his Symphony No. 99 in E-flat. We'll hear some variations for clarinet by Rossini a bit later as well. Right now, music, even though we're playing it in the middle of the afternoon, it's beautiful anytime. It's called At Dusk by the American composer Arthur Foote. Here's flutist Fenwick Smith, harpist Katrina Yates, cellist Ronald Thomas on Classical WSMR.

flutist Fenwick Smith, harpist Katrina Yates, and cellist Ronald Thomas, playing At Dusk by the American composer Arthur Foote. 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I'm Joe Getz. Glad to have you with me here on this Friday afternoon with a late symphony by Joseph Haydn next, his 99th. In E-flat. He still had five more to go after this one. And here are the London Classical Players, led by Sir Roger Norrington.

Joseph Haydn's Symphony No. 99 in E-flat, played there by the London Classical Players, led by Sir Roger Norrington. Very appropriate to hear them playing it. That 99th Symphony was one of many that Haydn brought with him to London towards the end of his symphonic career. Londoners went mad for his symphonies. And a very authentic performance there on period instruments and very little vibrato, just like Haydn would have done it himself. I'm Joe Getz. Thanks for tuning in here to Classical WSMR, and the Bishop Museum of Science and Nature in Bradenton presents Pristine Seas, Bringing the Ocean Back. This photo exhibition from the National Geographic shows more than a decade of global expeditions, to document and protect the ocean so it can heal, rebound, and regenerate. On view now through December 13th, tickets at bishopscience.org. Rossini wrapping up this hour in some variations for clarinet. Here's Dmitri Ashkenazi playing the clarinet with the Bologna Community Theater Orchestra led by Riccardo Chailly.

Variations for clarinet and orchestra by Gioachino Rossini, with Dmitri Ashkenazi playing the clarinet and Riccardo Chailly leading Bologna's Community Theater Orchestra. It's 4 o'clock here on a Friday afternoon, and John Williams' Liberty Fanfare coming up next here on Patriot Day. I'm Joe Getz. Hope you're having a good day and keeping in mind the significance of the day as well. We are WSMR 89.1 Sarasota, WUSF 89.7 HD2 Tampa, broadcasting from the Ernie and Aliza Kretzmer studio at the University of South Florida. John Williams wrote more than just film music, as this Liberty Fanfare illustrates. Let's listen to it here, played by the Cincinnati Pops, led by Eric Kunzel.

John Williams' Liberty Fanfare, written in 1986. It was to celebrate the centennial of the Statue of Liberty on July 4th in New York that year. But its premiere actually happened in Boston a month prior. And great music, I think, especially for today, as we're thinking about what happened 25 years ago today in New York and Washington and Pennsylvania. John Williams' Liberty Fanfare with the Cincinnati Pops, led by Eric Kunzel, here on Classical WSMR. I'm Joe Getz. Good afternoon. I'm with you for the next hour up till 5 o'clock here on WSMR, and we have support today from you and from FPL. Whatever the day, whatever the hour, FPL is working to keep service reliable with stronger power lines and diverse energy sources. 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Still to come this hour, a couple of powerful female composers, Fanny Mendelssohn and Florence Price, back-to-back in about 12 minutes or so. Also hear from the London Bach, Johann Christian Bach, a bit later. Here's a composer that came even before Johann Christian's father, Johann Sebastian, Arcangelo Corelli, who I think died when Johann Sebastian Bach was just maybe a toddler or a very young child. His Concerto Grosso No. 1, played here by the English Concert, led by Trevor Pinnock.

Trevor Pinnock led the English concert in the Concerto Grosso No. 1 by Arcangelo Corelli here on Classical WSMR. Enjoy an evening with This American Life host Ira Glass at the Tampa Theater on December 5th. 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I'm Joe Getz. Good afternoon. As I mentioned a bit earlier, a couple of famous female composers up next here on Classical WSMR. Florence Price in about 10 minutes. And right now, Fanny Mendelssohn, Felix Mendelssohn's sister, who wrote a lot more music than we probably even know because she published it so much of it under her brother's name. They were very close. But of course, in those days, a female composer just was kind of verboten. It was not supposed to be done. No one told Fanny that, though. She wrote lots of great music, like this overture for orchestra played here by the Women's Philharmonic, led by Joanne Fuller.

Joanne Folletta led the Women's Philharmonic in that overture by Fanny Mendelssohn here on Classical WSMR. We have support this afternoon from listeners like you and from Seitenbacher with a new web shop, healthy muesli, cold-pressed oils, and vegetable broth mix delivered to your door from right here in Tampa Bay. Details at Seitenbacher.com, Seitenbacher, Seitenbacher. Here's a concerto for piano in one movement by Florence Price. Florence Price, whose music was mostly lost for decades before being rediscovered about 15 or 20 years ago, quite by accident. And what a happy accident it was that we get to hear this music again. Here is Karen Walwin at the piano and the new Black Music Repertory Ensemble led by Leslie Dunner, Florence Price's concerto in one movement.

pianist Karen Waldwin and the New Black Music Repertory Ensemble led by Leslie Dunner. That was the Concerto in One Movement by Florence Price here on Classical WSMR. Well, our day of remembrance here on Patriot Day continues on Classical WSMR as Thea Lobo takes over here at the top of the hour. She has for our 5 o'clock unwind today the gorgeous choral transcription of Samuel Barber's Adagio for Strings, the Agnus Dei. My favorite recording of it, too, with an amazing soprano who goes way up into the stratosphere. Her name's Aretha Lockhart. And I heard secondhand from her that they did this recording in one take, which will just add to your amazement, I hope, coming up at the top of the hour. Thea's also got the beautiful Requiem by Maurice Durufle coming up for our evening masterwork tonight at 7. I'm Joe Getz, leaving you here this afternoon with this Overture No. 1 by Johann Christian Bach.

Christopher Hogwood led the Academy of Ancient Music in Johann Christian Bach's Overture No. 1 in D on Florida's classical music station. 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So glad you could listen. I'm Thea Lobo. Some Boccherini is coming your way in about 12 minutes. And after that, a bassoon feature from the early Romantic era. Now WSMR's 5 o'clock unwind is also a solemn meditation for Patriot Day and the 25th anniversary of the tragic events on 9/11. You'll hear Samuel Barber's iconic Adagio for Strings, originally the slow movement of a string quartet. The great Toscanini sensed he had something special there and urged Barber to orchestrate it. Then, supposedly, Toscanini quickly memorized the entire score for performance. Though it had mixed reviews at the time, it's made it into the pantheon of the most famous and utilized classical works in history. This is the choral arrangement set to the mass text Agnus Dei, praying for mercy and peace. You'll hear Robert Shaw leading the Robert Shaw Festival Singers with soprano Aretha Lockhart.

0: Soprano Aretha Lockhart and the Robert Shaw Festival Singers, led by Robert Shaw, brought you Samuel Barber's On You Stay, transcribed from his Adagio for Strings, WSMR's 5 O'Clock Unwind.
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0: Thanks for being here. I'm Thea Lobo. Now you'll hear Johannes Gerritsky leading the German Chamber Academy in Luigi Boccherini's Symphony No. 2, right here on Florida's classical music station, WSMR 89.1 and 103.9.

Symphony No. 2 by Luigi Boccherini was performed by the German Chamber Academy led by Johannes Goritzky on Classical WSMR. I'm Thea Lobo. Thankfully, it's been a quiet one so far, but nevertheless, hurricane season is still underway. Learn more about the history. See the list of this year's storm names and find prep lists and hurricane FAQs under the weather section of WUSF.org. Franz Danzi was a German composer that helped usher in the Romantic era and provided inspiration and guidance to his perhaps more famous friend, Carl Maria von Weber. Right now, let's enjoy his Bassoon Concerto No. 2 in F. It's written in three movements, a tuneful allegro, tender andante, and brooding polacca. You'll hear Janosz Rolla conducting the Franz Liszt Chamber Orchestra with bassoon soloist Laszlo Hara.

Bassoonist Laszlo Hara and the Franz Liszt Chamber Orchestra under Janos Rolla brought you Franz Danzig's Bassoon Concerto in F on Florida's classical music station WSMR. You know, WSMR has some fascinating new playlists you might enjoy on Spotify, including Musical Menagerie and Keys to Concentration, the Scholars soundtrack. Great for back to school or meeting that deadline at work. 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I'm Thea Lobo. And next, enjoy Tchaikovsky's waltz from the ballet Sleeping Beauty, which you may recognize quoted in the Disney animated movie of the same name. Oddly enough, the librettist proposed to him a Baroque-inspired production and score, and while we don't have Tchaikovsky's response, this music definitely goes in a completely different late romantic direction with it, which appears to have been the right move as it's been an audience favorite to this day. You'll hear Seiji Ozawa conducting the Boston Symphony Orchestra in the waltz from Tchaikovsky's Sleeping Beauty here on Classical WSMR.

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Sarasota Opera presents their fall season featuring Humperdinck's Hänsel and Gretel and the Sarasota Youth Opera performing Peter's Rutabaga Country at the Sarasota Opera House. These fall operas launch their 2026 main stage season October 30th through November 14th. Tickets at sarasotaopera.org. I'm Thea Lobo. And next, you'll hear guitarist David Russell bringing you Händel's Sonata No. 4 in A minor on Classical WSMR.

Guitarist David Russell performed Sonata No. 4 in A minor by George Friedrich Händel. 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Hope you're having a meaningful Patriot Day. I'm Thea Lobo. A powerful symphony by Mozart is coming up in 13 minutes, and before that, a little Schubert. First, a moment to honor the day. This is The Beauty of the Earth from Three Movements for Orchestra by Larry Allen Smith. The composer conducts the Wroclaw Philharmonic.

You just heard The Beauty of the Earth from Three Movements for Orchestra by American composer Larry Allen Smith, performed by the Wroclaw Philharmonic, led by the composer himself, right here on Classical WSMR. 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I'm Thea Lobo. 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Next, you'll hear pianist Stephen Kovacevic performing Moments Musicaux No. 2 in A-flat by Franz Schubert on WSMR, Florida's classical music station.

Franz Schubert's Moments Musicaux No. 2 was performed by pianist Stephen Kovacevic on WSMR, Florida's classical music station. So glad you could tune in today. I'm Thea Lobo. The Jupiter Symphony, Symphony No. 41, is the largest and most complex symphony that Mozart composed, completed in 1788. The symphony is characterized by its good humor, high-spirited energy, and the unusually grand scale for a symphony composed in the classical period. It's also a rare example of what might have been a piece Mozart wrote outside of a commission. Right now, you'll hear George Schulte leading the Chamber Orchestra of Europe in Wolfgang Amadeus Mozart's Jupiter Symphony, Symphony No. 41, on Classical WSMR 89.1 and 103.9.

0: The Jupiter Symphony, Symphony No. 41 by Mozart, was performed by the Chamber Orchestra of Europe, led by George Schulte, on Classical WSMR, online at WSMR.org.
1: I like and love the station with the music. In this time we have right now, music is the best spirit we can keep. Thank you, and keep it up.
0: I'm Thea Lobo. Hope you're having a great Friday. Now here's horn soloists Timothy Brown and Hermann Baumann, along with the Academy of St. Martin in the Fields, performing Georg Philipp Telemann's Concerto for Two Horns in E-flat on WSMR, Florida's classical music station, 89.1 and 103.9.

You just enjoyed Georg Philipp Telemann's Concerto for Two Horns in E-flat, performed by the Academy of St. Martin in the Fields with horn soloists Hermann Baumann and Timothy Brown, right here on Florida's Classical Music Station. 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On Instagram, Facebook, and YouTube under Classical WSMR. I'm Thea Lobo. Thanks for listening today. At 8 p.m., you'll hear Symphony Cast, of course. And in the meantime, some meaningful music for you in acknowledgement of the 25th anniversary of the tragic events on September 11th, 2001, including tonight's evening masterwork. This is Maurice Durafle's Requiem. Begun during World War II and finished a couple years after, this 20th century gem paints visions of the world beyond the here and now with medieval chant melodies, flexible, intuitive rhythm, the sounds of the human voice, and exquisite orchestral colors and harmonies. This is mezzo-soprano Cecilia Bartoli, baritone Bryn Terfel, and the Scented Cecilia Academy Chorus and Orchestra led by Myung-Hwan Chung performing Durafle's Requiem, WSMR's evening masterwork for Patriot Day.

0: Maurice Durufle's Requiem was performed by the Santa Cecilia Academy Orchestra and Chorus under Myung-Hwan Chung, with baritone soloist Bryn Terfel and mezzo-soprano soloist Cecilia Bartoli on classical WSMR. It was tonight's evening masterwork.
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0: I'm Thea Lobo, and next you'll hear a work that expresses the bittersweet beauty of life on this planet. You'll hear The Lark Ascending by Ralph Vaughan Williams, with violinist Barry Griffiths and the Royal Philharmonic Orchestra under Andre Previn, right here on Classical WSMR 89.1 and 103.9.

Andre Previn led the Royal Philharmonic Orchestra in Vaughan Williams's The Lark Ascending, featuring soloist Barry Griffiths on Classical WSMR. 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I'm Thea Lobo, and for you Northeastern visitors or anyone that can appreciate the region, here's John Williams' work, A Hymn to New England, originally written in 1987 as soundtrack to the Omnimax travelogue film New England Time Capsule. It offers a breathtaking panorama of New England sites and was written in collaboration with Pat Hollenbeck and dedicated with gratitude to David Mugar, founder of the Mugar Omni Theater. This is the composer himself conducting the Utah Symphony Orchestra.

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I'm Steve Seal. This week, we continue our summer residency at the biggest and most celebrated classical music festival in the world, the BBC Proms. From July through September, music fans enjoy 8 weeks of extraordinary music making with concerts of orchestra, choral, and chamber music. It's a tradition that's been going nonstop since 1895, when Sir Henry Wood conducted the first concerts designed to be casual.